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0: 10-4.

given the 215 total response with EMS as 271 Parcells Drive, and a 41 for the 40-year-old female who's having suicidal thoughts.

fire to 500 Webster Ave. Looks like the fire department is asking for PD for an unattended child if there's a male unconscious in the water park.

0: 237, go ahead.
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0: 10-4.

0: 也是王明凯的地方，二十四号。
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0: 645 Clifford Ave, apartment 102, 54-year-old female, trouble breathing.
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1: .327, Trout Spotter, 1030 Hudson Avenue for one round.
3: .327.
4: Control, see if I'm seeing traffic. What are the cross streets in there?
3: Camera room, just take a look at the Hudson Weaver. The male at 1020 is selling and setting off fireworks.
4: Roger, they're setting off fireworks. Smoke in the airline on the camera.
1: Guy is also getting shot spotter for 22 Agnes right next door. I'm going to get that.

0: Walter by 3, 1 round shot fire, 3 Walter Park. Ten four, clear back.
1: 233.
0: 233, 10-4.

0: Anything on?
1: 263, send it. 273, I'm with him.
0: 10-4.
1: 113, where are they saying this happened at?
0: But they gave Ford an exchange going westbound on Ford. Black female on a white SUV firing a handgun. And a white male on a blue convertible.

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24/7 Lux rate. Looks like this is paying out a cell phone through T-Mobile. 53-year-old living on the street for 2 weeks. Can't get shelter. Mentioned that he may stab her girlfriend to go back to jail.

0: parking meters of 147 to 15 Olmec Street.
1: I wouldn't know. That would be easy to the operator. You can go to Stanford and they have to figure it out. Also, we've got nothing on Rush Shot Center.

same callers that alleged stabbing earlier on 726 Martin and 388. Maybe this is not himself. Yeah, it's really funny. He's banging on the front door, and he has a gun. 2-1-0-1. 10-4, quarterback. 9-0, I'm looking at that. We did a callback earlier for description. All we have is 53 years of male black. Okay, the male thing is Devon Bell. He's armed with a silver and black gun. He's blue jeans, black hoodie.

103. 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The messenger is not one only cell phone. We can't grab the talk on the 34. You can add me to the moving aisle.

0: Nothing's showing. People are seeing fireworks. We're all set.
1: Bring those up. And 147 Lux does not appear to be a valid address, so would you feel set?

0: station, though.
1: And looks like Calvin Center also received a phone call from this male that's in Campbell saying he was going to hurt or kill somebody tonight. Didn't give a location either. I don't believe so. I can check. It's like fourth party information.
0: 237. It sounds like the same mail from the union job earlier. So I think we'll be all set. He just keeps calling and never really gives the right address.
1: Cross reference, but it's

0: one for LBAC.
1: Actually, there was just an update. There was also an update that states that it's going to be the same as the Dixie Crest got.
2: Yeah, that's right.
3: Well, 133, I'm right around the corner from there. You can put me on that.
1: 3374.

0: 20, but you're calling me.
1: No, I'm sorry. I thought somebody just called out. I thought it was 233.
2: No, it's 261. You can send us text for 2-badge office.
1: 261-74, color versus male. White male, white shirt and jeans. And 121, wanted to give you a heads up that Greece is going to be heading to 1685 Mount Reed in about 15 minutes. Try to break up the fast cars that are being around.
0: Sure.

0: the unknown in the area of 90. 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
1: I'm working on it.

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1: Take the shots first.

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1: When you had AMR to our current plan.

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1: Control 07, got it.
0: Confirm for me.
1: I'm available for a band for that one, so I may check.

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0: 127, 10-4.

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1: Patrol 41. 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
1: Yeah. 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
2: 10-4. Family trouble 30 Salina Street. Lake Beach 271 for the welfare check at Costara and Durkin Alley.

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0: Section B 201, suspicion is at Lake Bathurst and Sean Street. 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
1: Carl, why don't you throw Hollenbeck and Norton in my box, please?
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0: run with these black backpacks going to our registry. 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What's up, guys?
1: All right, Carl's all set. 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
1: And, boy, I guess that's my luck tonight.
0: I guess not.

0: and fire are going 347 Monroe at the Burger King. 30-year-old male. I guess he's passed out behind the wheel of a black pickup in the drive-thru.
1: Too far, I don't have a close.

0: cousin to Chicago on the phone saying that she has sent an Uber there. It'll be there in about 5 minutes so she can get her stuff and leave. If that makes sense to you.
1: Yeah, it does. Thank you.
0: Okay. And I assume that you're all set so far?

0: Church Bureau, maybe on 3 for contact.
1: Okay, is it going to be the food cupboard or is it going to be the Pentecostal miracle?

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1: 261.
0: 91.
2: 241, progressive.

0: they had a conflict already about a good shoe. They're now there saying it's more of a neighbor trouble. Team offices are being refused. Autonomy is in good jurisdiction.
1: 03, is that accurate?

came in and said a firework was set off inside of the building. There's no smoke, no fire. Medical was refused. But if he could just advise.

3 responding with EMS to 690 Maple Street, permit 1. Call from the

911 EMS and 15 cutter not crossing for a fisherman or a female. Car faces mom is taking pills off all. They're also violent and have a knife.

0: unknown direction to travel.
1: Yeah, they're showing out on that fire on Chi-Lai. We'll also need a car at Kenwood and Kirkland, please.
2: Yeah, sure.

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1: Feedback, Carl, you'll have to call back and say everything's still going on there.

0: 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You're right there on Hyde Park.
1: I'll follow up.

0: in section 267, checking status on your stop, eastbound 490. Correction, eastbound 104 at North Clinton, you okay?
1: Yeah, thank you.
0: 10-4.

Yeah, I've looked for Grumman here. I think we've got a Route 5 maybe southbound or ground from Boulevard. Caller said there's a lot of smoke on the southbound side of the road. Couldn't tell if it's a vehicle or not. Cannot see over the barrier.

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0: 267, thank you.
1: This is 265.
0: Five, my bad.

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Male following the caller in a vehicle, old sedan, caller's on foot, male black, shown up with snow for their

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South and Averill for the guy getting the Tammy SUV and took off for Alexander.

3, holding a check welfare, 109 University Ave, for a white SUV across the street. Seems to be occupied, times 150 now. They made contact with her around 2200. They did everything was fine. She's still there.

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1: Fireworks around there. And there's a vehicle involved.

0: on the street.
1: They're going to send him.
0: It's going to be at the AutoZone, 571 Mile Avenue, for the commercial curb alarm showing glass break. Is there a credit can break from my

she did threaten to stab him, but we have nothing further. She was kind of uncooperative. We can go by. Two, three, oh.

in the front office, but that's also where the indication the alarm is coming from, the window sensor, which perfect by. $43, okay.

0: saying she, we have difficult to understand caller saying she and her son are being held against their will in an apartment there. And she disconnected. Which car can I buy with them?
1: 7-3.
0: 7-3, okay. All right.

0: 73 operation head over.
1: Trying to repossess a vehicle, and the female is interrupting with the tow. Vehicle's already loaded, but she did jump inside of the car. Which car can go by with him?
0: 23.

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0: Vehicle is going to be in front of, I'll get you a numerical in a second. We're going to be at Adams and 4th. It's going to be New York license plate, Mary Charlie 0, 8298.
2: Ford.
3: What one is Jim out here with him?
2: Thank you.
4: And both cars are standing from 18 to listen.
0: Anything here, Ford?
2: Camera room, copy.
3: Copy.

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It may not have happened, though. We're still trying to work on it. He's now saying to quote mom and bring him down there just to where this actually occurred.

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1: Verbal alarm showing room 15. 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

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She was on the team from Check Welfare at Remington Street and Harford Street. White SUV was passing her.

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Okay.

0: for the C-section, SAS spotter activation 253B, one round, area 582 Genesee. Spotted
1: 310-4,
0: quarterback.
1: So far,

Listen, cars, that family trouble at 28 seconds of nonsense came out of pain. Similar to all things, not physical. Both parties are on top of each other. Similar to dog has pepper spray or a taser.

Thermal session speed 255 responding with fire and EMS in 919 South Pleasant Ave, apartment 110. For two people who are currently passed out and unknown breathing status.

69, Jim. As he was right there, I wanted to see if he saw it. 490 Eastbound Ames, caller with said the vehicle had blue and white flashing lights.

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1: Yet, have the call taker hang up with her so I can actually get through to her, and we will go from there.

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1: When I copy that, I'll see if I can get a hold of my phone. But we're all set with that. With your son, you can send it to me.
0: At 137, I'll get it.
1: Roger. 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
1: If you can add New York plate Lincoln X-ray Victor 5708, let me know who's registered just.

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1: Are you 1061 going to 1530 Dewey and Harbor 223 color?

Sign with Fire and EMS. The tops, 450 West Avenue. 55-year-old male having a seizure, possibly intoxicated.

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1: Five and roof.
0: G45.
1: Yes. 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
0: okay.
1: 285 is all.

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1: 3213.

0: parents, for example. Although they did request to keep themselves off of social media, I'm telling you that
1: you should be ourselves.

holding Clinton Section 297, heavy EMS responding to 82nd Street. The 36-year-old male having a mental health crisis causing a disturbance outside of the driveway.

0: go ahead.
1: Roger to that. Since the show, we're going to 67 Canal Street. Got information that a wanted suspect is there right now.
0: That's Patrol 73.

0: Kevin.
1: Two, three, seven. Mid-range drop knob.

0: Mile Avenue. Looks like the person with their vehicle, they canceled the private department back in service.
1: Yeah, Tom Ford.
0: Thank you.
2: 1731.
0: Mansion 5, and they were out with a person that was in a vehicle, walk up for an overdose, and then the person left in the vehicle he's found on Mile Avenue. Came in at 6:43.
2: Then it sounds like we don't need to respond to that at all if the person left.
0: That's why I was giving it to 291 so we can cancel it out.
2: 1:35 on the job all together.
0: Yeah, I mean, unfortunately, Father, I can't do that without it.
2: Doing 131. They do it all the time. If you want to use my car number, that's fine, but you don't have to have an officer call back. Move in.
3: Any further out in Canal? This is on Litchfield.
0: Attention from Litchfield, 10-4.

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0: 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Heart attack.
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5 Lexington Avenue, Food Link Community Farm. 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

0: your phone.
1: It sounds like the caller, you know, the female initially said he didn't know where, but then explained it to his sister-in-law. 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Trevor, I'm going to use your life. 225 Southport.

Genesee 6 should be 213. Looks like fire's on scene. 9 block of Madison Street. Per engine 13, middle's awake but not cooperating. They're requesting PD response.

0: or original call was a 35-year-old male, possibly unconscious in a vehicle.
1: 203, as soon as my tow finishes up here, I'm going to be en route as well.
0: Yeah, 4 ma'am, just let me know when you're ready.

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1: An immersion, I was asking.
2: Zero five, 55,
3: 55. 05.

0: we should be all set for now. 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
1: And 203-213, they say male took off per engine 13, but they are going to stand by for RPG.
2: Engine 13.

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Tuesday, 5 times, for the dangerous condition. Eric's going to park out. Got a report on moving van block of the road.

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0: Have a good ride, bye.

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0: 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Dewey Blackmail wearing a gray hoodie, red and blue Friday the 13th pajama bottoms. There's also an order protection in place. It's going to be a female.
1: Okay.

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0: customer service.
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I'll lock it up for you.

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0: Can you send me to Aviator at 216 Cumberland, please?
1: Not for you have very near EMS going now because someone's complaining of pain.

0: be 30-year-old male having a mental issue, mental problem. He's running around in the street, running into parked vehicles, and also running into the fence, and also was laying in the street, 201 block of Murray Street. I don't know if they're blocking. I haven't seen that update. 207, I don't have that line.
1: Hold on.

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0: I'll check on you.

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1: Yeah. 243, your status.
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1: Seven seven.
2: 2 7 7.
1: Copy. 2 teams, 1 wearing a white hoodie, 2 wearing a black mask.

0: 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You're on J Street. Right, so you have to see which is the top of the real quick.
1: Got multiple warrants for glider mile. You're saying you're stepping out with them?

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1: 201.
0: 10-4. Oh, okay, I see. Yeah, please. AMR's on Brayer Street, or the mail is on Brayer Street?
1: Our mail is on Brayer Street. Looks like AMR is at the corner of Brayer and Child for their GPS, so that's right there, right there.
0: Wait, let's see AMR.

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1: 3-3-10,
0: yeah, 1155J, and if it hasn't been tagged, we have two detained.
1: 1155J and two detained.

0: husband. This unknown is going to be 40 Avenue A, Adam. Caller saying that she came home, found an unknown male in her bed, that he was homeless. Her and another male neighbor beat the male up. Unknown where he is now. Possibly went out towards the backyard.
1: And she appears to be at this point. He's like to me. Can you try and act a card?

0: to the Riverside Hotel. 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Again, any scuba on this side? Riverside monitoring.
1: Two 73 Patrol 63, get out of this as well.
0: 2 73 Patrol 63 is going as well.

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0: Hello. What was the description again?
1: 1-9 black female, green top, gray sweatpants, and black slippers.
2: I don't know where I was.

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Maybe also.

0: 3, Genesee Holdings 1.
1: Department 212 is on tune. Kind of frame is for this department.

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0: Pittsburgh on 32 Admiral Park. 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
1: Customer trouble from Costco. We also have a

0: 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No problem.
1: Appreciate it, thank you.
0: It's my pleasure.

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1: Whatever's easiest for them.

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0: Welcome. Message you mentioned that you were kind enough to put your mics on, Burroughs. They've been located, request to cancel. I'm closing out.
1: That's wonderful, man. Thank you so much. I seem to be having computer issues. Could you put me on 2-4-1?
0: You got it.

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1: There's a stolen vehicle, depot there, drop off me to 180 Katy Street, I'd appreciate it.
2: Pretty sweet, that way.

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1: Going to be Elsa, thank you.
2: Yeah.

0: Power Street's coming back in again. The alarm company's reporting additional burglary alarm from the keypad and a disarming signal. Do we need to re-dispatch on this?
1: No, she's having a hard time understanding how to take care of the code. I'll swing back over and have the other individual come back and help her out.
0: Very kind of you. Thank you.
1: Pleasure. Zero 0-1,

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0: 240, sir.
1: And well, my name is Thomas Henderson. 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

0: contact me to some boss at a tech worker. Like the top of the phone last night. It took 3 Alexander Street.
1: I can take an LBL 75.
0: 75, 10-4.

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1: Negative.
0: All right, we're out here on a surveillance detail in the area of Bay and 7. You got a black male wielding about a 10-inch knife following a black female who's wielding a probably 20-inch 2x4, and they're going at it in the middle of the road down here. We are all unmarked plainclothes, so can't approach.
1: You can go by Bay and 7.

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0: cars to add themselves to my father's job, please, and meet me on 4. 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
1: 45, yeah.
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1: Black male is walking westbound bay from 7, and both female is following behind him. Just yelling at him.

Goodman Spectrum E265 to Trespass 5 Edmonds. 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
1: Everyone, I can start from the distance.
0: 241, same.

going to Lake Section 251, Habitat for Welfare, Lake and Driving Park. 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

0: holding a light section 261 with family trouble, 78 Sherman, and also holding in Genesee section 203, has EMS responding 123 Glide, apartment D48 for the 73-year-old with the call on the system.
1: Copy.
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3: Hey, Dan, if you want to check, like, Warren in East Henrietta, we heard that he was down there asking for a ride back to Hillside earlier.
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1: Pet or pet?
0: 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Thank you.
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Olson, towards Yulbar, I'm assuming. 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

0: available, they can head over.
1: Actually, in the U of R area for the patient at Strong Memorial Hospital. And I need a court transport.

0: You're looking for another car to play the area of Wilson Boulevard, W. Bar, and this now, the Nation is Strong, and a court transport. And he's on the loose.
1: You're a 500.
0: Copy. Car to 205.

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1: We aren't exactly sure where they're at. That's what I'm waiting on. And I'm from Boulevard going out.

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1: To the 201. I am also the details. You can send me the customer trouble at 135 Meritage.

0: bud.
1: I'm on North Clinton and Main Street. There was an accident that just occurred in front of me. John Frank Frank, 4596. I'll let you know about injuries.

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0: Lieutenant want to sign it?
1: Hold on, three. Sorry, I'm scanning. Are you asking for a lieutenant?
0: Yeah, you're stopped.
1: Hold on, three. I'm on an exchange, not on a stop.
0: Oh, I'm sorry. There is an assignment or a message for a lieutenant.

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There's 88 Remingtons going to be hit and run. Looks like the vehicle took off from 88 Remington. Hit the person in the wheelchair.

0: 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Go ahead, unit.
1: Cam, I did check some video on Remington, didn't see a white Corolla, but at LaForest Street, there is a white female, white male down the sidewalk, and sitting there by half an hour.

specifically have the person turning themselves in on a warrant at Wounded Knife Exchange, and also Marine Genesee 3273, Check the Welfare, St. Mary Place, and we're very

268, holding. Alright, looks like a male was walking westbound on Spring Street at about 12-16 hours.

0: 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What was the first part?
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0: 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I believe 265 is pulling up also.
1: Okay, do you need any fire or not?

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1: 221.
0: So then.

143. Public safety had a caller calling about this male that we're looking for from the court. Supposedly he's at her house at 36 Flower Street. Can you please have some Clinton cars go over there and see if he's there? He does become combative.

Evan Section B2 about to have a fire in EMS, 25 Darwell Street, apartment number 5, 19-year-old female, assaulted by the roommate who's still inside the location.

Clinton Section would be 247, Assistant Genesee Section, locating this male, known to be at 36 Flower Street. Community there, he's known to be hostile towards responders.

That was a male that was missing in Pasadena, two of our campus that Gumming Cars went to. He was missing from downtown courts.

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Thank you.

0: 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I'll call.
1: 10-4. I see 15. They're going to check the welfare in. That's the wall bridge westbound for an L lane and median. You're right. Okay. Should single light. 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I don't want to.

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0: Thank you.
1: Time for.

0: あ、すいません。
1: A drifter here that's near the intersection with Lake. He's just laying on the grass.
0: They thought it was still over the bridge between Lake and the bridge. It was a way out. Final alert came over.
1: Red hair from what I could tell, but I gotta get turned around.
0: I thought it was a white mouth, that's all I've got on it.
2: Two 215 in the Resnick, 570 block in North Goodman.

0: 41.
1: Also on Ridgeway, Sentinel cars 1909.
2: You know, it's harassing them or other people.

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1: 143.
0: We're out with him, and we'll be out for it, thank you.
1: Okay, Rowan Allen, you're all set. 247-277, copy. 117,
2: copy.
1: Copy.
2: Couple of streets, moving outside a little bit.
1: Couple, copy.

0: 601.
1: Jennifer, you can cancel fire, just AMR at this time. It's not a heroin overdose. She's claiming crystal meth.
0: 10-4.

0: That's the damn right here.
1: SC-15, copy. For a message.

Lake Beach 241 gonna be co-response with fire and EMS. 53 Virgin Street, 25-year-old male, not conscious, not breathing. However, I believe he's gone. He is

403 Baker going. Amherst, myself and 263 Baker are going to be transporting the mail ourselves under 945 back from. 9-4.

0: possibly a suspect is walking on Culver from Harvard. They just passed the fire department. And Goodman Section E275, reckless driver, known Holden Ford. And Goodman Section E245, harassment, Lanigan University.
1: On the floor. I believe he's beyond help. Confirming all that.
2: House Multiple City, mile 5.
1: Four.
0: Roger.
3: Looks like EMS and Pickering route 2 into 195 at Denver. I can start.

0: 261.
1: Yeah,
0: direct fire EMS to the garage side of this residence. It's off Rockfield.
1: 9-4.
2: One minute out.

0: on the phone saying the first group is down near Electric, but the other group that was in the area is no longer there.
1: 9200.
2: Yeah, show me how to fight in the parking lot. I'll be all set.
1: All right, which parking lot?

0: Drake.
1: Patrol 63243, turn in your setup.
2: Go for
1: it. Top 4. 201, all set.
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0: Trooper has the booking. 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
1: Stating he was hit in the neck and wants medical attention.
2: 9200, no need for EMS. No one was hit. We're all set with this. Thank you.

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1: Okay.
2: Two 6-1 Tap 4 confirm 980. Mike Boss copy.
3: One twenty one.
2: I called about a message earlier, and I think you tried to answer, but your portable doesn't work inside the building. I think.
3: Ten four.
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0: Copy. 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
0: Okay.

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1: Good reception, the 285 for the medical only for the 23-month-old with the high temp at 88 Green Knolls Drive.
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0: 717, responding to fire at EMS with a 40-year-old overdosing at Bidmark and Remington.
1: Tennessee B 203 for the overdose. Street from the A and work.

0: of the cards for priority and for the seven.
1: Three. Yeah, just checking gunshots north of my location. I'm not checking it out, but just making sure it's working.
2: Any more specific area?
1: I'm just going to make sure I'm just turn over this.

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How about we go to 185 Kenwood Ave? 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All together. 243 Patrol 63.

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1: For the customer trouble at Family Dollar on 189.

0: 143, can I get a perimeter slope here? Do Kirkland and Kenwood. Wellington and Kirkland, Kenwood and Chi-Lai and Wellington.
1: And coming from the east side. Can we get a car to Kirkland and Kenwood?
2: And Wellington now.
1: And Wellington, 10-4.

0: Vince in the comments, it looks like it's the same job as the 1380 normal. I'll let you know if you guys.
1: Thank you.
2: And what, one was wearing a white t-shirt and black jeans, and the other one was wearing all black. Appeared to be about 20-ish years old.
3: One was wearing all black in their 20s.
2: Yes, before, and a male that was in a white t-shirt and had like a short ass belt.
4: Any car that's coming in, let's just shut down this block, please.

0: I guess shift change, so understandable. 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
1: Can you take Kirkland and Kenwood?
2: I'm going to have 243 move her car down to Kirkland, so she'll meet you down there. And then I believe I still need one for Frost, please, at Kenwood.
1: Need a car for Frost and Kenwood.
2: I'll be pulling up there in a moment.
1: Tough one.

0: camera on the truck?
1: And what?
0: Can you check the school 29 cameras in regards to the shooting on Kenwood, please?
1: Is that camera down? Is the Kenwood camera, the Kirkland camera is no longer optional?
0: Okay, Kirkland camera no longer optional, and their school 29 cameras are down.

0: just engineering.
1: I'm sorry, I need an anchor turn.

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1: It's K9 and one officer attempting to track two suspects. If somebody could kindly assist them, please.
2: If you're cool, let me leave my phone and I'll shoot right over.
0: Copy.
1: Yeah, 1-2-3, that's more important than holding that one.

in Kirkland, but we just got word from the woman at the nursery at the corner here that there's two suspects that ran westbound on Kirkland and one northbound on Kenwood.

0: 323 calling the canine track at Wellington and Kirkland.
1: Wellington and Kirkland, 10-4.
2: 123, I copy. Can you on there, check that, please?

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1: Negative. I'll be all set.
2: I'm fine.

0: to follow up course on fire and EMS for the FBI about me to in Livingston.
1: I'm fortunate enough to be calling up on that. Didn't know the first name, but Glenn Bridges, 2 weeks back in the hopper.
0: Copy.

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1: Duke 2132 to a 2 bay address.
0: Sorry.
2: Maybe another folks in American flight over. One of these vehicles can be at home.

0: either of you, Trevor. You can send me any one of them to me.
1: I'm sorry, which one?
0: 158.
1: Congress 233, 133 Glide Street.

0: I'm not sure if you're still in over. I've been freed, but just from meditating at that location, appears and neighbors are arguing now with six. We got to get a hold for RP. Yes, I wanted to see where work. We see you're going. You're going to provide them.
1: Sure, I'll let you know.

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The weapons are on Family Holler and North.

0: carried out that objective.
1: I have it. And that was 237, Charlie, that is bad.
0: Yeah, I gotta be 237. The patrol's gonna set up the hiding, so I'm sending over to you.

Lake Center can be east of 41, Coronado 6, at the 42 Driving Park. But the card information, email calls, and immediate suicide and ideation, but it's just holding a knife. This address is per the phone number and job history, unknown name. I believe that this came in earlier.

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1: 41.
0: Can I just get one more car to rest out, please? Some emergency.
1: On Ridgeway. Cars are walk on those 231.

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0: Patrol's with, Patrol 35, can you start?
2: Something to over to some pills.
1: Alone.
2: Copy, thank you.
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0: Big Wyoming Burroughs. 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
2: Seven nine seven Elmwood Ave at the Dollar Tree.

0: That's 315.
1: 190 Westmont Mount Reed, Sylvia Columbia Packing. Fire going for the solicitor.

0: 263.
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0: 2383,
1: please. Copy. Critical bind for the MVA blocking, 429 State Street.
0: Two five three,
1: 10-4. Three, the family trouble, 23 Grover Street. Call it sex boyfriend.
0: Two ninety one. Take Orange. I'll show the details.
1: 291, 2022 Orange Street.

inside office at 30 North Clinton. Caller was being followed by another vehicle and is on her way to this location to be seen.

0: 105 Charles. Go ahead.
1: Evening. 1769, please. Two batch.
0: And four.
2: To 11 for the sales vehicle blocking. Vehicle's going to be unoccupied. Area 2461 Lake Avenue.
3: What's the description of that vehicle?
2: Oh, wow. This is a white vehicle near Holy Sepulchre.

0: and stunned. It's going to be a white truck blocking traffic, occupied by two males that appear to be intoxicated.
1: Evelyn.
2: Two measures.
0: Four.

Nine car 235. Looks like you might have already gotten the additional, but for you now, for your current, we have fire and EMS responding for the male that's now not responding.

0: 211, reckless driver, area Westridge, and I have for a black Dodge Durango with a toddler in the front seat.
1: 211, you sent me. I'm going to be informed of that area shortly.
0: 10-4 was going westbound on Ridge with Lincoln, King Sam, 6139.

0: 253 on the back.
1: Shorts, average height, no shirt. The crossroads, the location from across the street.

0: Control 4107 your stop.
1: Yeah. 211, you could send me that dangerous condition. It sounds like it might be related to my hit and run vehicle. I should be all set with it.
0: Danforth.

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0: Yeah, four, thank you.

0: can send me 1826. They should be all set with it. You can call the other 271 jobs next week. 10-4.
1: Two eighty-one ten four
2: was a male, light skin, possibly Hispanic male. Gray van, no license plate, and no DOT.

0: Roger, Jeffrey.
1: Can you send me Grover Street, please?
0: And for another car drive by with 203 for the domestic 23 Grover.
2: Two one.
0: 2 1 3 10 4 issues, ex boyfriend, like middle name, Eric Dana, came on motorcycle.

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2: 1951, 2384. Also, details also.
1: Do one for your stand, put 2384 in your box.
2: Thank you.
1: For Jimmy Lockhart?
0: No, I'm all set. Appreciate it, though.
1: Okay, well, Concord. Sixteen Main Street, residential burglar. 7, 10, 4. It's just a general burglar based on what it says. I don't know what any of those abbreviations mean.
0: Control 47, I'm still there.

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1: Pass bar on a corner, right? I was doing one for the target, 19 Garland.

0: 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That'd be great.
1: Stand for. Turn on the bus now.

0: have for a 2-view MVA blocking. Like it's Interloop westbound by State Street.
1: Passing 14.
0: Passing 14, 10-4. It's going to be a neon green Subaru versus a blue sedan.

0: 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Car drive by with 221 for the neighbor trouble, 386 playa.
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0: What's the CP 25, number 5 Edmund Street? Thank you. SP 16 on City West.

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1: C4, can you confirm my logs?

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1: 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So I'll show you the details.
0: 14.

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0: Maybe 21 for dad.

0: that the 3-year-old was supposed to get off the school bus by 16:15, and the bus is not showing up. Just 174, I'll let you know when I get more info.
1: Thank you.

National 5 disabled vehicle is blocking at Culver and Hubbard. Lake Section, V231 for the 1221 Lake F. Margaret A. Adams. And four, it's going to be a gray SUV on our side. DCSB.

Clinton Section B287, holding the harassment, 655 North Street. SP 16, Edward on City West. Had a dangerous condition, 490 eastbound at 6-9 between Moron Hoodman, where the roadway headed. That's coming from the 48th second. Female black wearing a yellow dress with blue flowers, a pink backpack and black shoes, and looks like she just got dropped off.

section B277, 3000 North Mobile, 917 North Street. Female gave the location and hung up, possibly related to a medical call that fire and EMS are responding to at the location for an unknown age female unconscious.

Event 1 is going to continue to be secured until 2000 hours for the Redmond detail. Again, Event 1 is secured until 2000 for the Redmond detail.

section, the 233 for the dangerous condition, Columbia Ave at South Plymouth for the flooded road. A 55-year-old male complaining of chest pain, also having suicidal thoughts and wanting to harm others and himself.

0: 7.
1: Control 4-7.
0: I'll set out a current accidental. We sent both cars to Francis Center. We're also ready to.
1: Lake Section, B261, 2 vehicle, MVA 385 Sherman Street. Apparently, one of the other callers mentioned their back hurts, but refused that.

I don't know if anyone called yet, but Atlantic flooded between Russell Street and Crouch at the railroad under fence.

the family trouble, sorry, the neighbor trouble of 172 Rosewood is now a menacing. Caller says the female displayed a shotgun and then drove off.

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1: Five Sherman, I'm going to be with EMS and fire. They said that does have injuries and fluid coming from the vehicle.

0: 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Looks like we got another call from the bus company. They're requesting RP 235. They're going to take care of it.
1: 41, that works for me. I'll take 2657, please. All set.

with EMS and Fire, 505 Mount Reed Boulevard, for the 59-year-old male that is down and not responding.

0: 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It's just a report.
1: It looks like it's going to be right at the Monroe Ave overpass and East Danvers, the different sections of the bridge here. I'm not sure if DOT's coming out.
0: Yeah, for all, no, that I'm John Carson.

0: 8524. 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I don't know about it, who you guys.
1: Yes.

0: 678 Fulton.
1: For another quarter, I'm riding with 271 for the domestic 78 Fulton.
2: Yes.
1: 23110 4 is caller versus boyfriend verbal. Black male with dreads wearing a black cap, white tank top, and blue jeans.

0: for the single vehicle into the wall of the expressway with airbags deployed so that the female does not appear to be moving.
1: Good job. I'll be able to make sure.

0: 10 for, thank you.
1: Add to the other previous job card that there's a lot more water on the Goodman side, 490 as well.
0: SD 16, 10-4.
2: Did that 490 as well, John?
0: 28, 10-4.

291-104. Female told 988 she had many killer songs and was holding a knife. The number that she called from is on the job card. No name, date of birth, or address. And unfortunately, that is all the information we have.

0: 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I'm close.
1: I'm going to issue Carson and Goodman. Where am I? Patrol 0774, they said it's a younger white male, long hair, beard, wearing a burgundy shirt and gray shorts.

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1: Thank you. Why don't you put me at, on 77 Gerson. I'll start over the way.
0: I'm speaking from the resident living room motion detector. Heard right by?
2: Control for Storm Encore.

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Forty-one, 10-40.

0: Patrol 47. 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
1: Excuse me, guys.

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Did you want me to start fire precautionary for that? $94.

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1: I thought of that also.

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0: 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I don't know if they're also Camille's kids. Going to be driving a black car. And another call from the male half for a physical altercation.
1: Two terminal strokes.

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1: Yeah, I'm out with him, wild child. I'm clearing EMS.

0: report that the Mallee is on the bridge near Trotta. Well, I wasn't sure of the exact location.
1: From that.
0: 285,
2: same.

0: 29-17, I'll start with you, Tony.
1: 5-4. It looks like EMS has already got back in service on it.

says, Torres Mia Matt, 500 South Ave, 17C, Trailer for the 51-year-old male just got out of the hospital and now feeling sad.

me 255 for the dangerous condition. Field Street and Monroe Ave. There's a storage bin blocking the lane. Control 35, 10-4.

0: 36, I'll put it off.
1: The caller stating the man is not in the location. The female has a stick and the male has something in his hand and the caller is hurt with this. 5-3, holding a commercial burglar alarm 10-37-7.

0: 281. Are you guys all set over there?
1: Roger.
0: One of you two over to that EMS assist, 684, do we?

0: Yeah, 2-1 we'll go. Do they need 77?
1: No, I just need it on HV then.
2: Yeah.

0: 30 Charlie Alpha, would you tell?
1: 10-4, 5-2-0-7, 6-8-7, East Ridge.
2: Control 7-7, 4-5.

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It's going to be, I think, a third party for male versus female. The caller said that the female has a knife, a large blade. What if the caller gave the name of the female? Lisa. I'm not sure if the caller is trying.

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0: female flags, and then a male flag, no calling description for either.
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0: 233 so far.

209 South East Ridge Road. 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

0: the neighbor trouble visiting my janitor. 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
1: seven.
0: Five, seven,
1: go ahead. I need 1x3 off on street. How's that leave us?
2: Control 07, I got it.

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0: Fire 67 Lehigh.
1: 10-4, it's neighbor trouble. So third party call for the friend versus roommate. Looking for him to leave. Got a 43-year-old female named Michelle Cullen and a mixed race male, Corey Butler. There is a premise warning for that male at the location. The TBI and mental issues. History of aggressiveness towards officers and anti-police. There are two large dogs inside the location. It's going to be a pit bull and a boxer. Phone number for the female at the location is on the dog park. I got three going, sir.

0: Yes, we have a neighbor calling in regarding your missing female. He's at 443 Verona Street. Said that the female came to this house asking for a ride, requesting to be seen so he can give more information.
1: 263, we're all set with him.
0: Copy.

Asian female. She's wearing all black. She's about 5'3", 130 to 140 pounds. She's got medium length dark hair. Last seen headed towards the needful. She will be extenuating.